Come view the style of the uniproud unibomber who maneuver through the drama with the suit of armor. Moving calmer than the Buddha ducking funeral parlors. First the hooting, hollering, and then the shooting starter.

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Hey, what's going on, everybody? It's Romeo. Hope you're having a great weekend. Hey, when we get back on Monday, we're going to talk about some of the things that you buy now or that you do now because you finally can afford it. You know, something you always wanted to do or buy, but you couldn't afford it. But now you do. What is it? We'll find out on Monday. It's Romeo. 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

0: right, I will. 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
3: 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At Just Swing It. 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

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Zodiac sign, it must be a Gemini moon, cause we about to go half. 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

0: 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You've seen the movies. 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Feel the rush at speeds up to 72 miles per hour and experience all the thrills of drifting in the driver's seat.
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We're

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cars and wear my own clothes. 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

0: 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We always are looking for volunteers. 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

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Pickables products, this that check and cheese. Pickable. 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
5: 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At Just Swing It. Swing like a boss. Eat like a king. 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
4: She says she's been married to her husband for 10 years. Now, she's a stay-at-home wife and mother. My husband just recently injured himself at work, and now he's at home. He usually goes to work at 4 a.m. when he did work. He's been at home for 2 weeks already. He wakes up at 3 a.m. every morning as if he's going to work. Instead, he cleans and washes our cars, takes our dogs for a walk, makes breakfast for our children. I usually clean the house, walk our dogs, and make breakfast. But ever since my husband has been home, he's been doing all my housework just because he's bored. My husband is making me feel useless, Romeo. 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You know, man, just let him do it. Why don't you go on vacation for a couple of weeks? You know, that's what I'm saying.
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4: Dougie, you told me he been on some positive. Yeah, yeah. 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Yeah, yeah. 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
5: 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At Just Swing It. 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

something about a conservative regular girl that still can beat up jazz. 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

Hey, what's going on, everybody? It's Romeo. Hope you're having a great weekend. Hey, when we get back on Monday, we're going to talk about something that you always wanted to buy or something you always wanted to do, and now you can afford it, so you bought it. What was it? Or now you do it. We'll find out on Monday. It's Romeo. It's Hot 94.1.

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flood your contour, make you blush like this. 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

Hey, what's going on, everybody? It's Romeo. Hope you're having a great weekend. Hey, when we get back on Monday, we're going to talk about some of the things that you buy now or that you do now because you finally can afford it. You know, something you always wanted to do or buy, but you couldn't afford it. But now you do. What is it? We'll find out on Monday. It's Romeo. It's Hot 94.1.

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4: 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I went deaf on it. The-

Hey, what's going on, everybody? It's Romeo. Hope you're having a great weekend. Hey, when we get back on Monday, we're going to talk about something that you always wanted to buy or something you always wanted to do, and now you can afford it, so you bought it. What was it? Or now you do it. We'll find out on Monday. It's Romeo. 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
2: 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Being

Hey, what's going on, everybody? It's Romeo. I hope you're having a great weekend. Hey, when we get back on Monday, we're going to talk about some of the things that you buy now or that you do now because you finally can afford it. You know, something you always wanted to do or buy, but you couldn't afford it. But now you do. What is it? We'll find out on Monday. It's Romeo. It's Hot 94.1.

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Valley, Buddha blessed on this beautiful Sunday morning. Hopefully you guys are cool, you guys are safe, you guys are healthy. Keep listening, let you know what Romeo's talking about tomorrow morning. But Buddha blessed, I'm on the radio right now, only with Hot 94.1.

Hey, what's going on, everybody? It's Romeo. I hope you're having a great weekend. Hey, when we get back on Monday, we're going to talk about something that you always wanted to buy or something you always wanted to do, and now you can afford it, so you bought it. What was it? Or now you do it. We'll find out on Monday. It's Romeo. It's Hot 94.1.

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9: 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It took

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Yeah, it is the final. Spain versus Argentina. We're going with España. We're going Madre Patria. Keep listening to know how the Hot 94 Days of Summer still is officially taking over with airwaves with Hot 94.1.

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Hey, what's going on, everybody? It's Romeo. Hope you're having a great weekend. Hey, when we get back on Monday, we're going to talk about some of the things that you buy now or that you do now because you finally can afford it. You know, something you always wanted to do or buy, but you couldn't afford it. But now you do. What is it? We'll find out on Monday. It's Romeo. It's Hot 94.1.

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You should beware, beware, beware of a woman with a broken heart. 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

Hey, what's going on, everybody? It's Romeo. I hope you're having a great weekend. Hey, when we get back on Monday, we're going to talk about something that you always wanted to buy or something you always wanted to do, and now you can afford it, so you bought it. What was it? Or now you do it. We'll find out on Monday. It's Romeo. It's Hot 94.1.

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Hot outside. Keep listening. I'll let you know you're going to get some free movie passes to go get some AC while you watch movies at the Rain Cinema via Plastic through the IMAX. 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

Hey, what's going on, everybody? It's Romeo. Hope you're having a great weekend. Hey, when we get back on Monday, we're going to talk about some of the things that you buy now or that you do now because you finally can afford it. You know, something you always wanted to do or buy, but you couldn't afford it. But now you do. What is it? We'll find out on Monday. It's Romeo. It's Hot 94.1.

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16: 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Eat like a king. 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

0: community. 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We always are looking for volunteers. 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

Hey, what's going on, everybody? It's Romeo. I hope you're having a great weekend. Hey, when we get back on Monday, we're going to talk about something that you always wanted to buy or something you always wanted to do, and now you can afford it, so you bought it. What was it? Or now you do it. We'll find out on Monday. It's Romeo. It's Hot 94.1.

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11: 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At Just Swing It. Swing like a boss. Eat like a king. 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

Every bar is a part of the murder wrath. Call Peter, them people chopping a bird in half. Break it further down to whatever's gonna earn the math. 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Was walking

94.1 Rhythm of the Valley, Buddha bless. Hopefully you're enjoying your Sunday. Live from the Just Speaking Studios. I'll let you know what Romeo's talking about tomorrow morning. Buddha bless. I'm on the radio right now with Hot 94.1.

Hey, what's going on, everybody? It's Romeo. Hope you're having a great weekend. Hey, when we get back on Monday, we're going to talk about some of the things that you buy now or that you do now because you finally can afford it. You know, something you always wanted to do or buy, but you couldn't afford it. But now you do. What is it? We'll find out on Monday. It's Romeo. It's Hot 94.1.

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2: 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At Just Swing It, swing like a boss. Eat like a king. 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

94.1, Rhythm of the Valley, Buddha bless it. Yes, Rubby on the Morning is back tomorrow morning. Talk about make it rain. What did you buy or do because you could finally afford it? Goodness. All for all you old people, what was your first thing you did? Rubby

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Now open, soaking the can't-miss shows like the new Dolphin Adventures at Sea Lion tonight. Cool off and splash down epic rides, then let the sun go down at the summer spectacular star-studded concerts, plus incredible wonders of the all-nighttime animal shows and the first-ever Ocean of Dreams drone spectacular. It's all part of the summer spectacular, happening now through September 7th. It's the hot 94th day of summer, and it's officially here only.

Hey, what's going on, everybody? It's Romeo. I hope you're having a great weekend. Hey, when we get back on Monday, we're going to talk about something that you always wanted to buy or something you always wanted to do, and now you can afford it, so you bought it. What was it? Or now you do it. We'll find out on Monday. It's Romeo. 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

wanted to buy or something you always wanted to do, and now you can afford it, so you bought it. What was it? Or now you do it. We'll find out on Monday. It's Romeo. It's Hot 94.1.

or something about a conservative regular girl that still can beat up jazz. 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Zodiac sign, it must be a Gemini moon, cause we about to go half. 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
3: When you miss a day or Romeo in the morning, you're missing out on this.
4: And yo, Rome, apparently you don't live in the real world. If you believe that more good things happen than bad, don't you get on the internet? Yeah. I think the internet shows you all the bad things that happen and never shows you the good things that happen. It's like the news. You guys don't remember the news. When the news would show you 10 stories a night, 9 of them were bad or negative, and 1 was positive. The last story of the news. Oh, and in a lighter note, to end it. Yeah. No, there's way more good. There's way more. There's still way more good people in this world than there are bad people.
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5: Hey, let's go to Just Wing It tonight.
6: Great. I've been wanting to work on my swing.
5: Your swing?
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5: No, Just Wing It.
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6: Golf.
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